0: All right, we had a little Santana there with Dave Matthews Band singing The Love of My Life. And before that, we had Chris Stapleton with Think I'm in Love with You. I think we got a theme going here. I totally didn't mean to do that. But we started that off with a funky version, cover version of Dancing Queen, original obviously by ABBA. And the band that did that cover was Puddles Pity Party. So that was a little more on the bass side of things, but it was kind of fun to listen to. All right, you guys, DJ Cruise Control here until 8 p.m. tonight, and then we have Saturday Slaps after that. So, hey, thanks for hanging in. It is a beautiful day. I think it's about, 59 degrees. 6:17 on Saturday. Hopefully everyone had a wonderful, wonderful weekend so far. And to all the mothers out there, happy Mother's Day tomorrow. Hopefully your kids are doing something fun for you. And if you don't have kids like me, hopefully you'll have a wonderful day with your animals or pets or whatever gives you pleasure. So, all right. Well, we're going to do some underwriting and then we're going to get back to the music. All right. KFFR, KWTR.
1: 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The Granby Information Center is on Highway 40 towards the east side of downtown.
2: Hello there, this is Fernand. 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

0: All right, that was Alabama Shakes. I believe that is their newest release, American Dream. And before that, we just started with a little Nine Inch Nails, a copy of a... All right, 6:28 on Saturday night. Hey, thanks for listening, you guys. I had a couple texts from some friends that are listening. Just want to do a little shout out to Trish. She's a huge KFFR supporter, always listening, always out there supporting us with her good energy. Thanks, Trish. All right, we're going to have some more underwriting here real quick and a pet report, and then we'll get back to the music. Saturday night.
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2: 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Jonesy is a 9-year-old, 18-pound neutered male cat. 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

0: All right. That was Tedeschi Trucks Band with Susan on the singing her soul out. Love those guys. Saw them in concert, oh, I don't know, 4 or 5 years ago at Red Rocks. Very good band. I'm sure all of you that like them have seen them a couple times. Knowing this county, we're a big go-see music county, right? All right. DJ Cruise Control at 6:45 on Saturday. And, yes, feel good to be back. I was away for a week, so hopefully the crazy weather's gone and maybe we'll get some spring weather coming up here. All right, we're going to have some underwriting here. And, first I need to tell you who sang Girl from Ipanema. That was Amy Winehouse actually doing that cover. And then we had Rock With You from the 1990s with Alicia Keys. Just kind of mixing it up tonight, you guys. I mean, really, Nine Inch Nails and Alicia Keys and Tedeschi Trucks. What more could you want? We're in the blender tonight. All right. Here we go. We're going to have a little underwriting, and then we're going to get back to some info, and then we'll get back to some music after that.
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1: 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That's Public Affairs for Grand County every Wednesday at 4:30 p.m. on KFFR and KWTR. All right, we're going to get back to the music now with a little Damian Gerardo.

0: All right, that was Jungle back on 74. You're listening to KFFR Winter Park and KWTR Fraser. This is DJ Cruise Control, and for another hour till 8 p.m. Oh, thanks for listening. It's been a day. Yeah. All right. We started that with Damian Gerardo in Lawn Bella. Then we had Infinite Cities, Bright Lights, Social Hour. And that last song was Jungle back on 74, which I mentioned. Okay. So next we are going to start off with some higher tempo here. And starting at 8 o'clock, we'll have Saturday Slaps with DJ Stellar J, and she'll be slapping it together with some dance music. So get your party socks on. All right. Again, thanks for listening. Saturday night is 7:01.
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3: Hey there, Grand County. This is JP from Grand County Weather giving you your forecast for Saturday, May 9th. Sunny, mostly sunny skies this morning with that breeziness kicking off already. We will see those winds continue to kick on up as well as some cloud coverage move on in, as we do have a slight chance of showers going into the evening and early overnight hours. These showers will be very heavily focused over the eastern half of the county as well as towards the eastern mountains of the county, which will mainly see all of the moisture. And when I say moisture, take that with a very big grain of salt, because these showers will be pretty weak, very high based, and pretty just gusty. Not much in the way of moisture is really expected from any of these showers, and no impacts are expected. And tomorrow will be absolutely beautiful with similar temperatures to today, but we will fend off those breezier conditions for at least one day before they start to kick up once again going into early next week, as well as quite a bit of a warm-up, about an 8 to 10 degree warm-up from tomorrow into Monday. That means that widespread 70-degree readings could be possible within the valleys on Monday into Tuesday, and even possibly a chance at an 80-degree reading on Tuesday and Wednesday over the western half of the county. During these 2 days, we could see a little bit of heightened fire conditions, because gusts of up to 30 to 35 miles per hour look possible during both days, but we will start to see chances of precipitation tick up later in the week. For more information, always check out my Facebook page, Grand County Weather, or you can tune in to my show every Sunday from 3 to

0: That was Josh Ritter with the Torch Committee. Kind of reminds me of a little bit of a Dylan song there. All right, we had, before that, we had Road of the Lonely One by Madlib. And then we started that session off with Nearly Lost You by Rogue Wave. I'm DJ Cruz. Thanks for listening. It's Saturday night, 7:18 on May 9th. And we'll be right back.
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0: All right, we had our little government mule Thorazine shuffle there. Before that, we had Hard Habit to Break, and the Kills were the singers on that one. And we had Rapture by the Tropics. And for Mother's Day, we had My Kind of Woman from Mac DeMarco. So everyone, happy Mother's Day tomorrow. Hopefully, if you're not a mom or you don't have a mom, that you're going to do something for yourself tomorrow. So, or maybe you have pets. Who knows? Hopefully everyone will have a great Sunday either way. All right. Well, it looks like we've got about 20 more minutes. And we've got Saturday Slaps coming up with DJ Stellar J. I'm DJ Cruz. And I'll be here, like I said, till 8 o'clock. And I am on the air every other Saturday with my show Genre Neutral, and then during the week sometimes I sub for people, so look out for DJ Cruz, and hopefully you're enjoying my mashup of totally rando songs tonight. All right, it's 7:39. I'm gonna get some underwriting in and then get some more music going. Thanks for listening, KFFR and KWTR Community Radio.
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2: 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This one time, a homeowner thought, just a few more flushes before I go, then forgot about the whole thing. When they came back to a horror movie starring Sewage, The Reckoning, and it was a little tearjerker, mostly from the smell. When disaster strikes, we're there when you need us.
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0: All right, she's got a voice on her. That was Alabama Shakes again, I Ain't the Same. And before that, we had Hey Baby by No Doubt, but it was the Fabian remix. So we had a little dance-ish tune to that. And before that, I played Making Out by No Doubt. And the reason I'm playing these songs is because we're going to see No Doubt at the Sphere in a couple weeks. So had to stick those two in for you guys. And we let's see. Then we had Tops by the Rolling Stones. That was off the Tattoo You album. And then we started the whole thing with King Orchard, All I Had. All right, we are getting to the end of my show, but I'm going to stick around a little bit longer until DJ Stellar J gets here. So, yeah, KFFR 88.3 FM and KWTR Fraser at 89.1 FM. 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
1: Hey there, Grand County. This is JP from Grand County Weather, giving you your forecast for Saturday, May 9th. Sunny, mostly sunny skies this morning with that breeziness kicking off already. We will see those winds continue to kick on up as well as some cloud coverage move on in, as we do have a slight chance of showers going into the evening and early overnight hours. These showers will be very heavily focused over the eastern half of the county as well as towards the eastern mountains of the county, which will mainly see all of the moisture. And when I say moisture, take that with a very big grain of salt, because these showers will be pretty weak, very high-based, and pretty just gusty. Not much in the way of moisture is really expected from any of these showers, and no impacts are expected. And tomorrow will be absolutely beautiful with similar temperatures to today, but we will fend off those breezier conditions for at least one day before they start to kick up once again going into early next week, as well as quite a bit of a warm-up, about an 8 to 10 degree warm-up from tomorrow into Monday. That means that widespread 70-degree readings could be possible within the valleys on Monday into Tuesday, and even possibly a chance at an 80-degree reading on Tuesday and Wednesday over the western half of the county. During these 2 days, we could see a little bit of heightened fire conditions, because gusts of up to 30 to 35 miles per hour look possible during both days, but we will start to see chances of precipitation tick up later in the week. For more information, always check out my Facebook page, Grand County Weather, or you can tune in to my show every Sunday from 3 to 5 p.m.

All right, that was Ruin the Night with Fits and the Tantrums. I don't know if you guys like them, but they're kind of fun. Then we had, let's see, I think we started that section off with Think I'm in Love by Beck, and then a brand new Bob Moses song, Leave Like This, and then we had Coates with Aldous Harding. All right, DJ Stellar J is up next. I am going to sign off. Thank you so much for listening. You guys rock, and I appreciate your support. And I'll be back maybe sometime this week, but for sure, I am on every other Saturday. Next week, the garage will be open with the broadcaster. So enjoy. Happy Mother's Day. Peace out.

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1: 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We are excited to announce that Fraser Valley Recreation District was recently recognized as the J. Evan Goulding Special District of the Year by the Colorado Special Districts Association. We would love to see our locals participating in all that the Rec District offers.
2: Hey there, Grand County. This is JP from Grand County Weather giving you your forecast for Saturday, May 9th. Sunny, mostly sunny skies this morning with that breeziness kicking off already. We will see those winds continue to kick on up as well as some cloud coverage move on in, as we do have a slight chance of showers going into the evening and early overnight hours. These showers will be very heavily focused over the eastern half of the county as well as towards the eastern mountains of the county, which will mainly see all of the moisture. And when I say moisture, take that with a very big grain of salt, because these showers will be pretty weak, very high-based, and pretty just gusty. Not much in the way of moisture is really expected from any of these showers, and no impacts are expected. And tomorrow will be absolutely beautiful with similar temperatures to today, but we will fend off those breezier conditions for at least one day before they start to kick up once again going into early next week, as well as quite a bit of a warm-up, about an 8 to 10 degree warm-up from tomorrow into Monday. That means that widespread 70-degree readings could be possible within the valleys on Monday into Tuesday, and even possibly a chance at an 80-degree reading on Tuesday and Wednesday over the western half of the county. During these 2 days, we could see a little bit of heightened fire conditions because gusts of up to 30 to 35 miles per hour look possible during both days, but we will start to see chances of precipitation tick up later in the week. For more information, always check out my Facebook page, Grand County Weather, or you can tune in to my show every Sunday from 3 to 5 p.m.

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4: This is David McKnight with another tragic story. 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Guess how that turned out? When disaster strikes, we're there when you need us.
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1: 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It's been on orange since 01, G. I mean, what's up, man? 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

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But then again, I think again, and then whoa, I said whoa, I said oh, babe, I'm in the mood.

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0: All right, anglers, it's time for the Grand County Fishing Report. The warm spring has brought some excellent April fishing opportunities on the lakes and rivers in the area. Typically, we were waiting for the ice to leave the lakes this time of year, but not this year. Don't delay getting out. This has been some of the best fishing we will see all year. Lake Granby, Stillwater Boat Ramp is open. The hours of operation are 7 days a week, 6 a.m. to 8 p.m. Lake trout fishing is excellent, both from the shore and the boat. 3 to 5 inch tube jigs or white crankbaits. Brown trout fishing has also been excellent. Target the rocky areas with the same lures. Williams Fork Reservoir will not open to motorized boats in 2026. Shoreline fishing for lake trout is excellent right now. 3-inch crankbaits in green and silver worked erratic off main lake points. The Colorado River at Windy Gap is flowing at 96 CFS. Good rainbow trout and brown trout action on BWO Nymphs and Emergers or Rainbow Warriors. That concludes today's report. Good luck out there, anglers. The Fishing Report is sponsored by Fishing with Bernie Guide Service. 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

0: Okay, stand by. Let me say this, all of us. Watch our timing. We picked it up after dark. I know that, but let's try to stay with it.
1: John McKeown? Is that microphone there close enough to Doc, or did he move away?
2: Yeah, I moved him in, and he's going to move in on this break.
1: Okay, thank you.
3: Well, maybe you should move it back a little. I'll just sit still.
2: No, I think it was too far away to begin with.
1: Yeah, it got knocked back there a little bit.
2: No, it's fine the way it was there.
3: There you go, okay. Right there. Leave it right where it is now.
2: Okay.
3: That'll do it.
2: Okay.

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You don't know what you do, leaving me. 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

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I'm gonna get me a mojo hand, I'm gonna bring it back home. That's what I'm gonna do.

Just think of the tremendous selection and savings you'll gain. Of course, the loss of freedom and democracy are tragedies, I know. But consider the entertainment value contained within. And to remind you, it is you, the people, who have mandated this course of our fate.

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0: Hi, this is Katie from Cambridge, UK. 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
1: All right, anglers, it's time for the Grand County Fishing Report. The warm spring has brought some excellent April fishing opportunities on the lakes and rivers in the area. Typically, we were waiting for the ice to leave the lakes this time of year, but not this year. Don't delay getting out. This has been some of the best fishing we will see all year. Lake Granby, Stillwater Boat Ramp is open. The hours of operation are 7 days a week, 6 a.m. to 8 p.m. Lake trout fishing is excellent, both from the shore and the boat. 3 to 5 inch tube jigs or white crankbaits. Brown trout fishing has also been excellent. Target the rocky areas with the same lures. Williams Fork Reservoir will not open to motorized boats in 2026. Shoreline fishing for lake trout is excellent right now. 3 inch crankbaits in green and silver worked erratic off main lake points. The Colorado River at Windy Gap is flowing at 96 CFS. Good rainbow trout and brown trout action on BWO Nymphs and Emergers or Rainbow Warriors. That concludes today's report. Good luck out there, anglers. 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

Hi, this is Maria Chavez, the Queen of the Blues, inviting you to the 24th Annual Blues from the Top Festival on June 26th, 27th, and 28th at the Rendezvous Event Center in Winter Park. This year's headliners include Kenny Wayne Shepherd, Los Lobos, and the Wood Brothers. That's Blues from the Top, June 26th through 28th in Winter Park. Tickets and information at bluesfromthetop.org.

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All right, anglers, it's time for the Grand County Fishing Report. The warm spring has brought some excellent April fishing opportunities on the lakes and rivers in the area. Typically, we were waiting for the ice to leave the lakes this time of year, but not this year. Don't delay getting out. This has been some of the best fishing we will see all year. Lake Granby, Stillwater Boat Ramp is open. The hours of operation are 7 days a week, 6 a.m. to 8 p.m. Lake trout fishing is excellent, both from the shore and the boat. 3 to 5 inch tube jigs or white crankbaits. Brown trout fishing has also been excellent. Target the rocky areas with the same lures. Williams Fork Reservoir will not open to motorized boats in 2026. Shoreline fishing for lake trout is excellent right now. 3-inch crankbaits in green and silver worked erratic off main lake points. The Colorado River at Windy Gap is flowing at 96 CFS. Good rainbow trout and brown trout action on BWO Nymphs and Emergers or Rainbow Warriors. That concludes today's report. Good luck out there, anglers. 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

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It is 6:51 a.m. And guess what? It is time for DJ Massey's Mashup.

Good morning, everybody. This is DJ Massey here on this very special Mother's Day. Happy Mother's Day to all of you out there, all of you moms, all of you grandmas, all of you stepmoms, everybody who is a mom figure, even teachers. Teachers can be moms sometimes. I work at a school, so I feel like mom to my student. So happy Mother's Day. I am so glad to be here with all of you guys this morning. It is 6:54 a.m. on Mother's Day. This is, what is it, May 10th, I think? And you are listening to KFFR Winter Park at 88.3 FM. We are Grand County Community Radio, located at the headwaters of the Colorado River and streaming worldwide at kffr.org. So this morning, kind of want to give a shout out to all the moms. So we're going to have a special little Mother's Day show. So I've got some stuff planned. Might be a little bit different than what I'm used to playing. Most of my songs are kind of upbeat, a little rock and roll-ish, but maybe some of you guys would say today's playlist might be a little sappier, but I think it's a good one. We've got Paul Simon coming up. We've got some Beyonce, the

the world, Rabbi. Please.

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1: the town of Fraser, where in 1962, everyone got cold feet when the temperature plummeted to minus 53 degrees below zero.
0: That's freezing, Grandpa.
1: Really did a number on my tomato plants.
0: I heard it got up to 98 in the shade in 1969.
1: That's right, child. It's 98 and 69. Hot enough to fry an egg on the sidewalk, but we didn't have sidewalks in those days.
0: How did you fry eggs in those days, Grandpa?
1: We just set up a cast iron skillet in the street.
0: Grandpa, has Fraser always been funky?
1: Since day one, sweetheart. And Fraser's funkier than ever.
0: You can say that again.
1: Fraser's funkier than ever. Now run along, child.

me, I'm the best. I love that jingle. It just cracks me up. You're listening to KFFR with DJ Massey on DJ Massey's Mashup. Today we've played so far Mother and Child Reunion by Paul Simon. We played Protector by Beyonce, which also features Rumi Carter. In My Life, the remastered version of the Beatles. Growing Up, Raising You by Gabby Barrett. We started off the set with two songs, Stevie Wonder's You Are the Sunshine of My Life. And as we always start the program, we got Good Morning by Mandisa featuring Toby Mac. You guys, it's Mother's Day. I'm kind of celebrating myself today because I'm a mom. I have two really cute daughters. One's 8 and the other one is 13, going on 27. We're attitude rich at my house, let me tell you. But they're the sunshine of my life, and I love them dearly. So, Stana and Fenna, I hope you're having a great morning. And here's a little LL Cool J. I'm not sure I would tell Stana and Fenna to do this, but I think it's a funny song.

That's a great song by Mr. Bruce Springsteen and a tribute to his mother. That song gets me a little emotional. Bruce Springsteen often credits his mother, Adele, for sparking his love for music.

0: Thanks so much for joining me. And let's continue the show here in a minute. And I think the next song might get you up out of your seat. We'll see.
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0: Oh, I love the Pet Report. If you're looking for a pet, today is a great day to do it. Get a pet for your mom. And it sounds like that young little kitten sounds like he needs a home. He's so cute. Well, we started out that set with Mama Said Knock You Out by LL Cool J. I'm not saying Mama's not saying you should knock anybody out, but it's a good LL Cool J song and one of the clean versions that I could find. Then we had The Mother by Brandi Carlile. And followed that up with The Wish by Mr. Bruce Springsteen. Now we're going to hear a little bit from Meghan Trainor.

And that was Meghan Trainor with Mom featuring Kelly Trainor. This next song is going out to all of the Stacys in Grand County and everywhere around the world. This is your reminder, moms, that you still got it. Are you wondering what song it's going to be? I bet you know it. Stacy's mom has got it going on.

0: You want to go outside? 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
1: I know, but...
0: That's right, to keep you safe and sound, yeah. 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
1: But shh,
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0: 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All I have is one request.
1: Rapunzel?
2: Yes?
1: Don't ever ask to leave this tower again.
2: Yes, Mother.
1: I love you very much, dear.
2: I love you more.
1: I love you most.

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1: All right, anglers, it's time for the Grand County Fishing Report. The warm spring has brought some excellent April fishing opportunities on the lakes and rivers in the area. Typically, we are waiting for the ice to leave the lakes this time of year, but not this year. Don't delay getting out. This has been some of the best fishing we will see all year. Lake Granby, Stillwater Boat Ramp is open. The hours of operation are 7 days a week, 6 a.m. to 8 p.m. Lake trout fishing is excellent, both from the shore and the boat. 3 to 5 inch tube jigs or white crankbaits. Brown trout fishing has also been excellent. Target the rocky areas with the same lures. Williams Fork Reservoir will not open to motorized boats in 2026. Shoreline fishing for lake trout is excellent right now. 3-inch crankbaits in green and silver worked erratic off main lake points. The Colorado River at Windy Gap is flowing at 96 CFS. Good rainbow trout and brown trout action on BWO Nymphs and Emergers or Rainbow Warriors. That concludes today's report. Good luck out there, anglers. 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

That was James Brown, Mother Popcorn. Getting a little bit funky up here this morning. But this next song actually is going to go out to my mom. And the song is Coat of Many Colors by Dolly Parton. And I was kind of looking at who Dolly was, and I know who my mom was, but there's some similarities. So Dolly Parton was born in Pittman Center, Tennessee, and my mom is actually from Tennessee, a little town called Duffield. Actually, she's in Virginia, but close enough. Mom, sorry. I forgot it was in Virginia, not Tennessee. Anywho, Dolly's the fourth child of 12. So there's 12 children in her family, and my mom had 6, so half of 12, 6. And her dad, Dolly Parton's dad, and my mom's father were both tobacco farmers. So lots of similarities. My mom told me that this was one of her favorite songs. So happy Mother's Day, Mom. This one's going out to my mom, Margie. Love you.

0: And that one went out to my mom, Margie, who lives in Aurora, Colorado. And she told me that was one of her favorite songs. So, Mom, I hope you got to listen to that song this morning. I hope you're still on with me. And I will see you later on this afternoon. Guys, it is cruising towards 8 o'clock here. It is 7:57 here on this fabulous Mother's Day. When I was coming up from Denver today, it was pretty overcast there. But once I got a little higher, I came over the clouds and it was sunny and beautiful. So I am expecting a really, really good day today. So let's figure out what this weather is going to be like, shall we?
1: Hey there, Grand County. This is JP from Grand County Weather giving you your forecast for Saturday, May 9th. Sunny, mostly sunny skies this morning with that breeziness kicking off already. We will see those winds continue to kick on up as well as some cloud coverage move on in, as we do have a slight chance of showers going into the evening and early overnight hours. These showers will be very heavily focused over the eastern half of the county as well as towards the eastern mountains of the county, which will mainly see all of the moisture. And when I say moisture, take that with a very big grain of salt, because these showers will be pretty weak, very high-based, and pretty just gusty. Not much in the way of moisture is really expected from any of these showers, and no impacts are expected. And tomorrow will be absolutely beautiful with similar temperatures to today, but we will fend off those breezier conditions for at least one day before they start to kick up once again going into early next week, as well as quite a bit of a warm-up, about an 8 to 10 degree warm-up from tomorrow into Monday. That means that widespread 70-degree readings could be possible within the valleys on Monday into Tuesday, and even possibly a chance at an 80-degree reading on Tuesday and Wednesday over the western half of the county. During these 2 days, we could see a little bit of heightened fire conditions because gusts of up to 30 to 35 miles per hour look possible during both days, but we will start to see chances of precipitation tick up later in the week. For more information, always check out my Facebook page, Grand County Weather, or you can tune in to my show every Sunday from 3 to 5 p.m.
0: Yep, currently in Fraser, it is 33 degrees, cruising towards that high today of 60, and a really low chance of rain, so not going to be a weather-producing kind of day today. So definitely get out the sunscreen, get outside, enjoy the amazing weather. This is DJ Massey. You are listening to DJ Massey's Mashup. And this station is KFFR Winter Park. We are Grand County Community Radio, broadcasting at 88.3 FM. And thank you for joining me worldwide at kffr.org. So we're continuing our last hour of this special Mother's Day episode of the Mashup. Like I said, I always try to mash up the music. So, you know, I've said this before, but DJ Massey's show is like a box of chocolates. You never know what you're going to get. But today, you know what you're going to get. You're going to get a bunch of songs that honor our moms, the people that gave us life, the people that threatened to take us out if we didn't behave. And loved us unconditionally. So to all of you moms out there, thank you so much for being our moms. We love all of you. Thank you so much for what you do and what you continue to do for us. Even as adults, we need our moms from time to time. Even this guy, Mr. Kanye West, probably one of the only songs I could ever play on the radio because of his mouth. But this one is dedicated to his mama. Here it is. Mr. Kanye West.

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1: My name is Maya. Camera back. And to park. Have a nice day, Mommy.
2: Aw, that was so cute. And happy Mother's Day to all of the moms out there. But let me give you guys a tip. Mamas, don't let your babies grow up to be cowboys.
3: Cowboys ain't easy to love and they're harder to hold.

That's a good tip. Mamas, don't let your babies grow up to be cowboys. Although, I love cowboys. And unfortunately, I don't know many cowboys. But up here in Grand County, I bet you there's a lot of cowboys. So, cowboys. Anyways, that last song was Mamas, Don't Let Your Babies Grow Up to Be Cowboys by Waylon and Willie. Then before that, we had Mama Said, the remastered version by Metallica. In My Daughter's Eyes by Martina McBride. I actually played this one because I have two daughters. And one is, like I said, 7. And the other one is 13, going on 27. But that song actually gets me a little misty, because I do think about this song a lot when I think about my girls. So the girls that made me a mama, thanks, Fenna and Stana. Even when you're bad, I still love you. Before that, we had I Don't Know Much with Aaron Neville and Linda Ronstadt. And we had Kanye West, Hey Mama, and then Coat of Many Colors by Dolly Parton, going out to my mom. So we have about a little over a half hour in the show today, in the show left. Well, I don't know how you say it, but you know what I mean. We got about a half hour left. And I've got some good stuff coming up for you. All of these songs are dedicated to moms everywhere. So hopefully men, sons, friends, go out and pamper your moms out there today. Send them a note, send them a text, tell them how much you love them. And happy Mother's Day to all of the moms out there, including the fur moms. If you're a fur baby mama, fur baby mama, happy Mother's Day to you too. All right. So up next is a song by Tupac. This will probably be the only song I can play on here from him too, but this is a thank you note to his mother for putting up with him as he was growing up, and all of the troubled

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5: On the next Public Affairs, that's on Wednesday, May 13th, we'll talk to Connor Nelson and Parks Thompson, founders of the Winter Park Film Festival. 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That is Public Affairs for Grand County every Wednesday at 4:30 p.m. on KFFR and on KWTR. You are listening to DJ Massey, DJ Massey's Mashup. It is 8:30 in the morning on Mother's Day, May 10th. Thank you so much for joining me on the Mashup today. We have a special show going out to all the moms out there. So we've played quite a bit of fun stuff today, or at least I think it is. And we're going to continue to cruise through the next half hour up until the end of my show with some more fun stuff. So stick around. And this next couple of songs, we're going old school. We're going to start out with a little Mother's Love.

kept the family Bible with a rose she saved inside. It's pressed between the pages like it found a place.

Mama Liked the Roses by Elvis Presley. Before that, we had Aretha Franklin with A Mother's Love. So I've shouted out my own mom, but I was looking through this yesterday and to try to figure out what's the origin of Mother's Day. You know, obviously for us today, it's just a joyous occasion. Spend time with our kids and our moms, and we mark the occasion with maybe roses like Elvis does or did. But in fact, Mother's Day traces its roots back to wartime traumas and includes lots of controversy. So Mother's Day officially began as a tribute to one woman. Ann Reeves Jarvis is the most credited with founding Mother's Day after her mother, Ann, died on May 9th, 1905. And she set out to create a day that would honor her mom and moms as a group. And she began this movement in West Virginia. And 3 years later, Woodrow Wilson signed a bill recognizing Jarvis and her idea as a national holiday to be celebrated each second Sunday in May. However, before that, Mother's Day started as an anti-war movement. National Geographic says that the poet and author Julia Ward Howe aimed to promote Mother's Peace Day way before Jarvis, and for her, she agreed that anti-war activists with her position, basically they should have the idea of Mother's Day and spread unity across the globe in the wake of trauma following the Civil War. You know, the early attempts to create a cohesive peace focused Mother's Day eventually receded, and another concept took hold, and basically it was just a way for moms and women to gather in parlors and churches and promote peace. So kind of an interesting start to Mother's Day is what we know today. But today it's become a $25 billion, that's B with a billion dollar commercial holiday, which is super crazy. Most people celebrate mom by spending about $200 on their mom on average. I'm not saying that you should. Gift givers spend more than $5 billion on jewelry alone and nearly another $5 billion on a special outing. They spend $843 million on cards and $2.6 billion on flowers and gift certificates. Crazy. So that is a little bit of history of Mother's Day. I hope you enjoyed this walk through DJ Massey's history. Give you a little education this morning.

Now let's get back to the mashup. We're going to play a little bit of, let's see, who are we going to play? Let's play some Tay-Tay. Let's play Taylor Swift, The Best Day.

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2: The labor's in the area. It's 50 all year. Lake Granby's ramp is open. The hours are 6 a.m. to 8 p.m. Lake trout fishing is both in the shore. 3 to 5 inch jigs or white baits. Ground shrimp excellent. Target the rocky areas. Red War, 6. Line fish or lake trout is excellent. Bait and silver worked erratic off main lake points. The Colorado River at Windy Gap is flowing at 96 CFS. Good rainbow trout and brown trout action.

0: on BWO Nymphs and Emergers or Rainbow Warriors. That concludes today's report. Good luck out there, anglers. 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
1: And it's going to be nice and sunny out today, so make sure you get that sunscreen on, wear a hat, and help yourself prevent any kind of sun damage from, or damage from the sun from on your skin. So, weather today looks like right now it is 37 degrees, cruising towards 60 degrees today. Earlier we had a 2% chance of rain, but now it's down to 1%, folks. So it's not looking too good for precipitation, which means outdoor activities are going to be amazing today. Might be a little partly cloudy today, but it's going to be nice and warm. Mother's Day should be a day for sunshine, I think. And right now it is 8:45 on this Mother's Day. You're listening to DJ Massey here on KFFR. Lady Abigail is up next. She will be in for Sunday morning with Dave at 9. So I've got a handful more songs for you guys. But we were talking about history of Mother's Day just a minute ago. And we were talking about gifts and things that you could give to your mom. And the traditional thing that you're supposed to give your mom is a white carnation. That became the official flower of the holiday shortly after the woman we were talking about earlier, Jarvis's mom, died in 1908 on May 10th. She sent over 500 white carnations to the church to honor her mom on the first Mother's Day celebration after her mother passed away. And she said this, this is a direct quote, "The carnation does not drop its petals, but it hugs them to its heart. And as it dies, so too mothers hug their children and their hearts. Their mother's love is never dying." And she compares the shape of the flower and the life cycle of a mother's love. Pretty cool things. So if you're looking for a sweet gift, you can tell your, you can go grab a white carnation and give that to your mom and tell her about that story. It's a symbol of mother's love. Love it. What a cool thing to listen to. And we're going to listen to some other cool things. We are going to right now listen to some Madonna. Before that, we had Taylor Swift with The Best Day. Right now, we're going to listen to a song that Madonna wrote. Her mom passed away when she was young, and this is a promise to her mother.

0: What a sweet song by Madonna to her mom who died at a young age. Lady Abigail is in the house right now. She is coming up at 9 o'clock. I have a couple more songs for you guys, but I wanted to give a big shout out once again to my mom, Margie in Aurora. Thanks so much for being my mom and for loving me and for still being here for me. I'm excited to see you later on today. And to my daughters, Stana and Fenna, hopefully you're up. Maybe you're listening to me, but I doubt it. I want to say that I love you both. Thank you for making me a mom, and thank you for making sure that you keep me on my toes, because you guys both definitely are a handful, but I love you dearly. And to all of you moms out in Grand County and listening online, so everywhere around the world, we love you. Thank you so much for being our moms. Thank you for the sacrifices that you make for us as your kids. And this day is for you. So guys, I'm going to go ahead and sign off here. Lady Abigail's going to take the mic here in a second. I'm going to leave you with a couple more songs. We're going to start it out with Spice Girls. I guess that says Mother's Day more than anything, is a little Spice Girls. Here we go, guys. I will see you guys next week on Sunday again from 7 to 9. Take care, everybody. Love you.
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Such a good one, Mama Mia. Good morning, Grand County and listeners worldwide. This is Lady Abigail with you this morning. Starting the Groove Room early, 9 a.m. to noon with me today on this lovely Sunday morning. Happy Mother's Day to everybody out there, all you moms and fur baby moms. Welcome. Welcome to all of our KWTR listeners. I hope you guys enjoyed all of the Sunday morning program up until now when you just switched over to 88.3. 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Ah, glorious, beautiful Sunday morning. Thank you for joining me. I have a great set for you lined up today. I'm heading down to Tico Time this coming weekend with a few friends. Great Bluegrass Festival in good old Aztec, New Mexico. And so I wanted to highlight some of the artists that will be playing there. So I put together a playlist to highlight some great bluegrass this morning for you. And I also have some great requests for Mother's Day that I solicited some songs from friends and my family, and I hope you guys are going to enjoy it. How about a little weather for today? What's it looking like out there? Looks like 37 or so right now. This is great. Today we're gonna get up to about 60 or so today. Love it. Abundant sunshine. Yes, high near 60. Down to 34 tonight. Sunshine looks like great sunshine all this week, you guys. Monday getting up to 68, Tuesday 69, Wednesday 70. Oh yes, it's going to be amazing. Seems like it might be ready for getting out for some mountain biking time this week. All right, let's get to it.

0: Oh yeah, that last set, Pixie and the Party Grass Boys. They are going to be at Tico Time. Love them, love their energy. They're so fun. That was the song Eye to Eye, if you didn't catch that. Before that, Big Richard with Circus Jerk. These ladies are awesome. They're from a Colorado band, started about 5 years ago. They're so great. And then, of course, Keller Williams and The Keels with Medulla Oblongata, all playing down at Tico Time. So looking forward to it. And then kicked off this set of the Groove Room here with Old Crow Medicine Show with a Down Home Girl. Getting it started right this Sunday morning with a little toe-tapping music for you.
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3: 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Happy Mother's Day.

0: The sweet, sweet sounds of Liver Down the River. Ah, oh, Emily's angelic voice. Love it. These guys are, I feel like they're a staple up here in Grand County. If you haven't gotten a chance to see them, you definitely need to get out this summer and see them. They did a special show at the in the Blue Spruce Room here at KFFR a couple Saturdays ago. I was out of town, so I was sad to miss it. But guess what? I'm going to get to see them at Tico Time. Patty and Emily and Derek and Tom and Carter. One of the things I love about these guys is they're a bluegrass band with some percussion. A good friend of mine is not as much of a fan as the of the bluegrass as I am. Why do you ask? Because they don't usually have percussion in them. And my friend Gitz loves some percussion. So Gitz, I'm hoping you're loving Liver Down the River and they're one of your new favorites. Prior to that, on that set, you got to hear Yonder Mountain String Band. Also one of my old favorites, love them. That was the song Blind. And then we heard from Foggy Memory Boys with Fire on the Bear in the Mountain. These guys are fabulous. Were you catching that mandolin in there? They're from New Mexico, five guys. They're awesome. Been loving them. And then we kicked that set off with a Bonfire Dub. These guys are going to be, of course, down at Tico Time. This is a great band. They're going to be up here for Revel in the Park later this summer. Weekend of July 24th and 25th when we've got, what, Kitchen Dwellers in town and the Fretliners. Bonfire Dub's going to be playing. So if you can't get down to Tico Time to check them out, you'll definitely get a chance to see them up here. So uplifting. You know, the main singer of Bonfire Dub is Scotty Stoughton. The gentleman, such a talent, who also puts on Winter Wondergrass for us over in Steamboat every year, and a few other productions too. Love it. Thanks for listening. This is The Groove Room. Lady Abigail here. Getting some toe-stomping music going for you this morning on this lovely Mother's Day. We've got some Mother's Day requests coming up soon, but I'm just loving this bluegrass for you this morning. Let's check out what's going on with some underwriting.
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0: All right. And you always want to stay connected with local events happening in the Valley. Speaking of local events, had a little birthday party to celebrate a friend last night, Miss Ashley. What a great time. I think some folks stayed out pretty late and tied one on. My partner didn't get home till probably 1:30 in the morning this morning. I left at a reputable time to make it here into the studio for you this morning. But happy birthday. What a great time. Donned some wigs, had some seafood. It was so fun. Happy birthday to you. And a happy birthday to one of my besties down in Denver, Miss Kaylin. It is her birthday today. And also happy Mother's Day to you, Kaylin. Hope you are having a lovely day doing everything that you enjoy. That's local events here in Grand County and Denver. Got to listen to the community calendar. It's every Wednesday through Sunday. Or you can check it out online at kffr.org. 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And so what's going on this weekend? Check it out.
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0: Yes, and that is Magoo. Love these guys. I think, Denton? Joined them on the stand-up bass in the last year. Great addition to Magoo. That was The Road. Another Tico Time artist. Rebecca Fraser before that with The Train Is Moving. A bunch of these bluegrass songs always have train songs and talk about trains, and it's such a driving sound. I just love it. Rebecca, looking forward to hearing her down at Tico Time as well. And then, of course, Poor Man's Whiskey. They kicked that last set off with Broken Radio. Looking forward to some sweet bluegrass, some sun on my shoulders. It's going to be like 85 and sunny down there. Dipping my toes in the sand. Going to love it. Fraser Valley Community Media wants to thank our legacy underwriters. These businesses have been vital to KFFR operations for at least the last 3 years, and we want to thank them. 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
2: All right, anglers, it's time for the Grand County Fishing Report. The warm spring has brought some excellent April fishing opportunities on the lakes and rivers in the area. Typically, we were waiting for the ice to leave the lakes this time of year, but not this year. Don't delay getting out. This has been some of the best fishing we will see all year. Lake Granby, Stillwater Boat Ramp is open. The hours of operation are 7 days a week, 6 a.m. to 8 p.m. Lake trout fishing is excellent, both from the shore and the boat. 3 to 5 inch tube jigs or white crankbaits. Brown trout fishing has also been excellent. Target the rocky areas with the same lures. Williams Fork Reservoir will not open to motorized boats in 2026. Shoreline fishing for lake trout is excellent right now. 3-inch crankbaits in green and silver worked erratic off main lake points. The Colorado River at Windy Gap is flowing at 96 CFS. Good rainbow trout and brown trout action on BWO Nymphs and Emergers or Rainbow Warriors. That concludes today's report. Good luck out there, anglers. 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Learn more at fishingwithbernie.com.
0: Oh, yeah. A great Sunday to get out there and get some of those brownies today. It is 10:02 a.m. Mountain here in the valley. You are listening to Lady Abigail. I am in the groove room with you. Just that last hour was highlighting some great artists that will be at Tico Time Bluegrass Festival down in Aztec, New Mexico. That's, 20 minutes south of Durango, Colorado. Lovely little bluegrass festival I've been going to, I think, the last 4 years now. So fun. Super relaxing. I just love it. Thanks for listening to The Groove Room. We're going to kick off our next hour with some Mother's Day requests that I've received. Happy Mother's Day to everyone. I hope you're enjoying your day. You are all listening to KFFR, Winter Park, and KWTR Fraser. Little weather for you today. Oh, man, we're going to get up to high of 60. It's going to be sunny and lovely. Getting up to 68 tomorrow. We are just climbing. Monday, you'll see sunshine, high of 68. A little warmer on Tuesday and Wednesday. We'll get up to 70. No precipitation in the forecast this week. Not until what? Maybe Thursday evening into Friday if we're lucky. Again, happy Mother's Day, everybody. Wanted to play for my first Mother's Day request song. This was a request from my own dear mother. She wanted to hear some Tom Jones and specifically the Green, Green Grass by Tom Jones. Happy Mother's Day, Mom.

0: Oh, yeah, and little Papa Loved Mama on this Mother's Day. That was a cover of by the Tennessee All-Stars, of course, that song originally by Garth Brooks. Also, another request for Mother's Day here, the Dixie Chicks with Goodbye Earl. My brother Ben requested that for his lovely wife and mother of their two children, Cindy. She wanted to hear Goodbye Earl from the Chicks, as they are known now. We also heard some Johnny Cash with Ring of Fire. That's a little dedication to my grandmother, Grandma Wolfram. Let's just love that song. Cindy thought of that on this lovely Mother's Day. And then, of course, to kick off this last hour with these Mother's Day requests for you, some good old Tom Jones serenading us with The Green, Green Grass of Home, requested by my dear own mother. Happy Mother's Day, everybody.
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1: 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K-4-5-A-E-3. 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Happy Mother's Day.
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Bette Midler, Wind Beneath My Wings. My mother, Bonnie, requested that beautiful song. Happy Mother's Day, Mom. Hope you're enjoying your day. We also heard the Shirelles with Mama Said before that. That was a request from my brother, Josh, to his lovely wife, Sarah, mother of their five. Yes, five, everybody. Five kids. I hope they're enjoying their day. We also got to hear from Meghan Trainor with her lovely song, Mom. Again, Josh requested that one for Sarah. And then we started that off with You Are My Sunshine, one of my favorites to my grandmother, by Norman Blake. Just

0: all these lovely Mother's Day requests for you. Got a variety here. Stay tuned for more.
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6: 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And remember, I'm DJ Arch. I am what I play.

beautiful. It's Miranda Lambert with The House That Built Me. That is a dedication to my sister-in-law, Cindy, for this beautiful Mother's Day. Miranda is one of her favorites and wanted to share that with her on this beautiful Sunday morning. Happy Mother's Day to all. We also got to hear Doris Day. Whatever will be, will be. Que sera, sera. My mother requested that one, wanted to hear that one today. Loving it. Happy Mother's Day, everybody. You are listening to Lady Abigail here in the Groove Room, 1043 on this beautiful Sunday morning. I'm so happy to be here with you. We were just doing some Mother's Day requests for you, so a variety of lovely songs there. But let's get back to some bluegrass. We've got some more sweet bluegrass tunes from artists who are going to be playing down at Tico Time Bluegrass Festival next weekend. I'm so excited. Heading down Thursday to go check that out. And let's hear from Bear Hat, one of the artists that's going to be down there playing some tunes for us. Some toe tapping and foot stomping happening. Let's go.

0: yeah, that is the duo Two Runner. That is Paige and Emily just crushing it there with that fiddle. That song is The Devil's Rowdy Dow. They will be at Tico Time. Also, with Tone Wood String Band, When I'm Gone, and Bear Hat. You heard Red Eyed to kick that last set off this morning with Lady Abigail here in the Groove Room with you, heading into our final hour here. Oh, time flies when you're listening to some great bluegrass music. And of course, the Mother's Day request that we threw in there for this lovely Mother's Day. Shout out to all the moms and fur baby moms today. Hope you're having a lovely day.
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4: 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Don't forget, May 28th at 2 p.m. in the KFFR studio with Drew Dvorak, live, local, and unforgettable.

Yes, another bluegrass train song. Gotta love that. That is the Deer Creek Sharpshooters. Just getting after it on that one. Some great pick in there. That one was called Dallas Train. The train songs, if you guys didn't know, this is definitely this recurring theme with country music, bluegrass, folk music for like the last 100 years. The imagery of the locomotive and the sound of the train whistle, they evoke feelings of freedom, adventure, transition, and loneliness. And so this is why it's such a powerful metaphor in songwriting to have the train songs. Just love it. Love it. The Groove Room here, Lady Abigail. It is 11:04 a.m. Mountain. You are listening to KFFR Winter Park and KWTR Fraser. Getting down this morning with featuring artists that will be playing at Tico Time Bluegrass Festival in Aztec, New Mexico. Can't wait to get down there. Looking forward to it. 3 more work days, and then I am going to be dancing my little butt off, seeing some of these great artists. I'm so excited. What's happening with the weather today, did you guys ask? Oh yeah, it's going to be up to 60 here in the valley. Sunny, abundant sunshine, as they say. 68 degrees tomorrow, climbing up to 70 for Tuesday and Wednesday. It's going to be lovely and sunny. Can't wait for it. Thanks for listening. Lady Abigail here. We got some more great bluegrass tunes coming up for you.

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We'd like to do one more song for you, folks. Now remember, for those of you folks that are going to be here for 2 days, all you got to rely on each other is each other and the great people here at Planet Bluegrass. So we hope you really do have a good night. And if you're cold and someone's got a ton of blankets, give them a blanket. If you're sockless, give them some socks. And if you're holding...

0: Thanks, folks. Have a good evening. Be good to each other. We'll see you tomorrow at noon. Thanks, everybody. Thanks for making this thing work. We love you guys. We'll see you tomorrow.
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2: Oh yeah, that was Yonder Mountain String Band with good old Jeff Austin back in the day. Surely miss him. One of my favorite Yonder Mountain songs with Holden. Such a good one. We got to hear Charlie Stevens, who will be down at Tico Time with a lovely song, Playing in the Sunshine. You also heard $6 String Band with Green Corn. Floodgate Operators with their song, New Ways. The artist People We Know with 416. Daryl Scott with It's a Great Day to Be Alive. All She Wrote with the Gritty Blues. And kick that one off at the Deer Creek Sharpshooters with Dallas Train in that last set. Lady Abigail here in the Groove Room. About 30 minutes left of the Groove Room here before Eric the Red will be in today, filling in for DJ Shady Elm for your Sunday afternoon listening. Thanks for joining me today while we're getting our picking on today ahead of some great bluegrass festival, Tico Time, down in Aztec, New Mexico this coming weekend. If you can't tell, I'm looking forward to it. Thanks all. Loving it.
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0: Oh, yeah. I'm a Ramblin' Man by Waylon Jennings. Loving that one. The Groove Room here with Lady Abigail. Eric the Red is in the house for your next KFFR set. You got to hear by People Hatin' by the Red Clay Strays. Also, some Dolly and Kenny with Islands in the Stream. And that last set kicked off with the Turnpike Troubadours with Just Like Old Times.
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Help me with the Deadbeat Cousins. Love that driving one. That guitar is so great. This has been the Groove Room with Lady Abigail this morning. Thank you for joining me. Remember, just always dance like no one's watching. I'm going to leave you with Eric the Red here for the next couple hours. And to sign off, we've got some Sturgill Simpson up for you and some Billy Strings. Have a great Sunday, everybody.

0: Well, all right. How about that? Oh, man. So I had something lined up here, but it's gone. I don't know what happened there. We'll have to find it. There it is. Super groovy. Well, I am your host, Eric the Red. I am sitting in for the wonderful Miss Shady Elm. So, yeah, that's that. It is 4 minutes past the noon hour, 12 o'clock. That is Mountain Daylight Time. All righty, add or subtract in accordance, you know the routine. So, yeah, I'll tell you what. Let me get a promo in here because our DJs are wonderful. And then we'll back announce. Yay, fun.
1: 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I take a drink before I hit the town. And a few other songs in between. You can actually expect a little bit of vinyl, some world music, that's world with an O-R, and everything else. Really, there's nothing I won't play. That's World Beats on Mondays from 6 to 9 p.m. only on KFFR Winter Park, 88.3 FM, community radio for the Fraser Valley and the headwaters of the Colorado River.
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And KWTR, that's Fraser at 89.1 FM. That's right, my friends. We are Grand County Community Radio, located at the headwaters of the Colorado River, streaming worldwide at KFFR.org. Yeah, sitting in for old Shady Elm this well. When I say old, I don't mean it like that. That's a Southern thing. You know, good old boy. For the wonderful Miss Shady Elm. And let me just get my foot out of my mouth by saying that the last two songs you heard right after good old Lady Abigail was Sea Stories by Sturgill Simpson. And then Know It All by Billy Strings. And now it's time for a little John Mellencamp. Yeah, Face of the Nation. Sounds interesting.

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1: 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Happy Mother's Day.
2: All righty, super groovy. So, we had a short little set there. Oh, face of the nation, but John Mellencamp. And we had to get a little Benny Goodman in this afternoon, being Sunday and all. That was Get Happy. And now I believe what I'm going to do is... Oh, man. This thing is set up different than I'm used to, so I'll tell you what we're going to do. We're going to hit this. Yeah, we got it. I got to figure out what's going on. All right.

0: okay.
1: I'll just go right ahead and do it then. One thing I learned a long time ago, if you get a request, do it. You may not get that chance. Now, hold on.

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0: Dig this, man. On the next Public Affairs, that's going to be the 13th of May. That's this coming Wednesday. Today is the 10th of May. So this coming Wednesday, we'll talk with Connor Nelson and Parks Thompson, founders of Winter Park Film Festival, and they'll share the festival's history and early formation. That's right. And how a guiding theme of resilience has shaped the stories they bring to the screen and the community they've built around the festival. That's Public Affairs for Grand County every Wednesday at 16:30 or 4:30 post meridian on the KFFR and KWTR. Spiffy, yeah.
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0: Well, all right. About that last set. Oh, my pal. DJ Groove came by, said hello, so that was nice. Let me see what we got going on. Let's see, we started that last set out with the Knives of Spain, Ray Wiley Hubbard, and then the boys from Tennessee, Flat and Scruggs, you know it. That's Lester Flat and Earl Scruggs. Flat and Scruggs, and then of course we had to get a little Tom Petty in there, you know that to be fact, The Apartment Song. And then Guy Clark with Heavy Metal, talking about them big D10. All right, and then we ended that set. Yeah, 12th Street Rag, Roy Clark. I don't know, it's tough to find a lot of stuff on Roy Clark. Not tough, but like I said, there ain't nowheres out there as much as should be. Let's put it that way. If y'all ever want to check out, it's a phenomenal, astronomical banjo, guitar, mandolin. And it's, dude, they got to slow the film down so you could watch his fingers, okay? It's for real, man. This cat is solid. Check him out sometimes, Roy Clark. All righty.

0: Hey, this is DJ John with your Pet Pals Pet Report. Jonesy is a 9-year-old, 18-pound neutered male cat. He's a sweet, loyal guy with a quirky personality. He loves ear scratches, brushing, chicken treats, and bird watching like it's his job. He'll chirp and chat with you, then curl up nearby. Close, but not quite a lap cat. He's got boundaries, short pet sessions, quiet time to himself, and a calm home. That means no chaos, no little kids. That's just his speed. He sticks to a routine, up around 6, out by 8, and appreciates the simple things. Cozy warm spots, a raised food bowl, scratch boards, and toys he can chase and wrestle. Give him space, keep things predictable, and he'll be a steady, affectionate companion who's always nearby. Learn more about Jonesy at gcpetpals.org or by calling 970-887-2988. 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
2: Well, all right. Fraser Valley Community Media would like to thank our legacy underwriters. These businesses have been vital to our operations for 3 years or more. Thank you, thank you, thank you. Very grateful to you. Well, about that last set, started out with a little Willie Nelson. She's Not You. Then had to get some Kinks in there. Attitude. And then, oh yeah, you know it. 30 Dozen Brass Band. Best of all. Yeah, super groovy. Let's go with a little Etta James, shall we? How about Bye Bye Blackbird?

M-I-C-K-E-Y-M-O. You got to put your hat on, boy. All right. You want to be in the band, you have to put your hat on.

0: Hey there, Grand County. This is JP from Grand County Weather giving you your forecast for Saturday, May 9th. Sunny, mostly sunny skies this morning with that breeziness kicking off already. We will see those winds continue to kick on up as well as some cloud coverage move on in, as we do have a slight chance of showers going into the evening and early overnight hours. These showers will be very heavily focused over the eastern half of the county as well as towards the eastern mountains of the county, which will mainly see all of the moisture. And when I say moisture, take that with a very big grain of salt, because these showers will be pretty weak, very high-based, and pretty just gusty. Not much in the way of moisture is really expected from any of these showers, and no impacts are expected, and tomorrow will be absolutely beautiful with similar temperatures to today, but we will fend off those breezier conditions for at least one day before they start to kick up once again going into early next week, as well as quite a bit of a warm-up, about an 8 to 10 degree warm-up from tomorrow into Monday. That means that widespread 70-degree readings could be possible within the valleys on Monday into Tuesday, and even possibly a chance at an 80-degree reading on Tuesday and Wednesday over the western half of the county. During these 2 days, we could see a little bit of heightened fire conditions because gusts of up to 30 to 35 miles per hour look possible during both days, but we will start to see chances of precipitation tick up later in the week. For more information, always check out my Facebook page, Grand County Weather, or you can tune in my show every Sunday from 3 to 5 p.m.
1: 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All right, a Rooney. It is 1 o'clock, the 13th hour of the 10th of May, 1 p.m., 2026. I am your host, Eric the Red. I am sitting in for the wonderful Miss Shady Elm. She's out and about somewhere, don't know where, but she's doing her thing. So there. About that last set. Well, we opened it up with some Etta James, Bye Bye Blackbird. And then Texas Eagle, Steve Earle, and Del McCurry Band. That must have been something to see. And then, of course, we had to get some Panic in there. Let's get the show on the road. That was live. I'm sure it was. It was up in Montreal sometime, 97 or something. Yeah, good stuff. Anyway, how about a little James McMurtry? Yeah. Airline Agent is the name of this one by James McMurtry.

I've been downhearted, baby. 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

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I let you live in my penthouse. You said it was just a shack.

my name is Colton. This is K Alpha 4, 83, Winter Park. Happy Mother's Day.

just fine. 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And I don't mind paying taxes, but it makes my temper itch when my hard-earned money goes to make some politician rich. What most people call a

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2: Well, all right, Rooney, how about that last set there? Well, we started it out with James McMurtry talking about that airline agent. Getting a little short on his temper there. And then, of course, we had B.B. King. How blue can you get? He wants to know. And then, of course, Charlie Daniels slaying it down. A few more rednecks. All righty. Then we ended up with Still the Same. Old Bob Seger classic there, that's for sure. It is 17 minutes past the 13th hour, 1:17 post-meridian on the 10th of May, 2026, Mountain Daylight Time. Time for some Bob Marley and the Wailers.

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2: Well, all righty then. About that last set. Well, let me tell you. We opened it up with some Bob Marley and the Wailers doing Natural Mystic. And then David Bromberg there. Yeah, that was Sharon. I love that one. I first got turned on to that by Panic. So anyway, I am your host, Eric the Red, and I'm sitting in for the wonderful Miss Shady M. So, yay, fun. Here we go. How about a little Junior Brown? Broke down south of Dallas.

There are stars in the southern sky.

0: Join us for the Blue Spruce Show with live music from Drew Dvorak. 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
3: Well, all right, a-rooney. Okie dokie. About that last set. Well, we opened her up with Junior Brown, Broke Down South of Dallas. And then David Childers with the Modern Don Juans, that's his band, 38th Street. And then, of course, we had that old Eagles classic there, Seven Bridges Road. And then Tom T. Hall singing a sad one, Homecoming. And then Stop the World, that was Patsy Cline. All righty, well, DJ Cullen and his Stumbling Through the Sunday show is coming up next. It is 47 minutes past the 13th hour, 1:47 p.m. on the 10th of May, 2026. And that happens to be a Sunday, in case you lost somewhere. Beautimous. All righty, here we go. How about a little John Hartford there?

heard that Natchez whistle blow. Well, I thought I heard that Natchez whistle blow. It was almost like it was just in my mind. I wish they'd blow it one more time. Well, I thought I heard that Natchez whistle blow.

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How about that? Wasn't that wonderful? That was the Ballad of Frankie Lee and Judas Priest by good old Robert Allen Zimmerman, also known as Bob Dylan. Yeah. Before that, we had Deep in the Heart of Texas, Gene Autry there. And then before that, yeah, Natchez Whistle, John Hartford. So, yay, fun. Looks like something crazy happened to the computers. Wow. Okie dokie. Hey, I'm out of here, folks. It's been a good Sunday. I hope everybody's doing well out there. Happy Mother's Day to all you mothers. And I hope everything is wonderful in your world. I gotta go help my buddy Moose pick up

Hello, hello, this is DJ Cohen. The time is 2:05 p.m. You are listening to KFFR Winter Park 88.3 and KWTR Fraser at 89.1. Welcome to my Stumbling Through Sunday show. We're here today with quite a different songs. I was here on Friday, part of the DJ Youth Week. I hope you listened to that show because that was 100% a lot of fun. I definitely had some fun. But yeah, today's definitely going to be all over the place as normal. And today is Mother's Day, so happy Mother's Day and shout out to all the moms out there. Let's just jump right into some music after some weather. Oh, sorry about that. I'm having a problem with the weather report. I will be back with that momentarily, but we will be here with the music.

0: Hey there, Grand County. This is JP from Grand County Weather giving you your forecast for Saturday, May 9th. Sunny, mostly sunny skies this morning with that breeziness kicking off already. We will see those winds continue to kick on up as well as some cloud coverage move on in, as we do have a slight chance of showers going into the evening and early overnight hours. These showers will be very heavily focused over the eastern half of the county as well as towards the eastern mountains of the county, which will mainly see all of the moisture. And when I say moisture, take that with a very big grain of salt, because these showers will be pretty weak, very high-based, and pretty just gusty. Not much in the way of moisture is really expected from any of these showers, and no impacts are expected, and tomorrow will be absolutely beautiful with similar temperatures to today, but we will fend off those breezier conditions for at least one day before they start to kick up once again going into early next week, as well as quite a bit of a warm-up, about an 8 to 10 degree warm-up from tomorrow into Monday. That means that widespread 70-degree readings could be possible within the valleys on Monday into Tuesday, and even possibly a chance at an 80-degree reading on Tuesday and Wednesday over the western half of the county. During these 2 days, we could see a little bit of heightened fire conditions because gusts of up to 30 to 35 miles per hour look possible during both days, but we will start to see chances of precipitation tick up later in the week. For more information, always check out my Facebook page, Grand County Weather, or you can tune in to my show every Sunday from 3 to 5 p.m.
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0: Hello, hello. Let's see, in that last set, we heard Grateful Dead, their song Bertha. After that was Burnett, I don't know how to say that, Tucker Wetmore, and then after that was Smile Like You Mean It by The Killers. So yeah, you can say all over the place, because it definitely is.
1: Hello there, this is Fernand. You know who I am. 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
0: And thanks to Austin for that really, really lovely message there. 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

0: This is DJ Cohen. 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Let's see here. We just heard Wild as Her by Corey Kent. And then after that was Ocean Eyes by Billie Eilish, a song request. And then Enter Sandman by Metallica.
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0: 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Let's see what we just heard there. Of course, I had to include some iration, but we started off with Capital City, Safe and Sound, and then after that was Iration, Where It All Began, from the Where It All Began album, and then Steve Miller Band, The Joker. Denver Mountain Tune Show starts next with DJ GCW.
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Let's see here. Before we get into the final few minutes of my show, I do have our concert update and also our sports update. I'm a little late in that. I mean, after the three-hour show I had on Friday, this 1 hour is feeling very, very short. Red Rocks Amphitheater. We're seeing, looks like, tonight, actually, 7 p.m., Hippie Sabotage with Danny Brown and Kempe X. Tomorrow at 8 p.m. is Youngblood, the world tour. And then Tuesday is Bright Eyes, 21 years of Wide Awake and Digital Ash. And then Wednesday, we see Russell Dickerson and Nico Moon. And then, I think this is really cool, looks like we have Thursday the 14th, Friday the 15th. Yeah, on Friday the 15th, Bear Creek High School, Evergreen High School, Dakota Ridge High School, Chatfield High School, Columbine High School, Green Mountain High School. That's actually really cool that they do their graduations at Red Rocks. I wish I could do that. Fiddler's Green Amphitheater, not a lot. Lord Huron, Thursday, June 11th. That is... Oh, that's in June. I thought that was in May for a second. Not much happening there. With the Avalanche still going against the Minnesota Wild, not seeing a lot of events at Ball Arena until July 1st. And then Mission Ballroom, Jose Gonzalez is going to be there tomorrow. And then Good Kid is going to be there Wednesday. For your sports report, no current NHL games. We have two happening later. The Canadiens will be playing at 5 p.m. and the Golden Knights will be playing at 7:30. MLB, there is currently six games happening. The Braves and the Dodgers are at 4 to the Braves. Dodgers have 0, bottom of the third. The Yankees and the Brewers are tied 3-3, top of the ninth. Cubs and the Rangers, top of the ninth, 0-3 with the Rangers in the lead. Pirates and Giants, bottom of the third, 2-0 Pirates. The Padres and the Cardinals are 0-0, bottom of the third. And same thing. Oh, never mind. And the D-backs and the Mets are bottom of the third, 0-2 Diamondbacks in the lead. The Knicks game and the 76ers game is currently at halftime. Not looking so good for the 76ers, but thank gosh it is halftime. The score right now is 57-81. And that's about it for sports. We'll just get right back into the music.

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The time is 3:02 p.m. You are listening to KFFR Winter Park at 88.3 FM and KWTR Fraser at 89.1 FM. 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My name is DJ GCW, or DJ Grand County Weather. And while there isn't that much that's going to be going on this coming week when it comes to exciting weather, I'm still going to be sticking around for the next 2 hours, playing some good old music. I usually do a good mix of themes, and now I'm going to be going back to sort of my classic theme of here's some songs that maybe you haven't heard of before, maybe you have heard before, but it's mainly just newer stuff. You got to be exposed to it, because you never know if you're going to like what's coming out nowadays unless you listen to what's coming out nowadays. So we're going to start it off nice and easy. We're going to keep on rolling through the next 2 hours.

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Starting off the good old show, that was Look Around by Edgehill, Hide by Marco, Labyrinth by Surf Curse, and Sorry by Holla. And we're just going to keep on going through again, just newer stuff, maybe stuff you haven't heard before, but there's definitely some stuff that you have heard before. And I mean, this next band is a staple of my show. It's the Australian surf rock band Skeggs. Come on. How do you not know them by this point?

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4: Continuing on through the show, like I said, we had some good old Skeggs pop on up there. That was Sip of Wine by Skeggs, followed up by Golden Days by Whitney, and Out of Here by Peach Pit. We're just going to keep on rolling through the music. I don't really have much to say. I mean, like I said, the forecast at 4 is going to be a little bit shorter than usual. I might go over what happened this past week with the forecast, just to like hammer home what kind of uncertainty does fall in our county and what exactly that could mean. Might go over that a little bit, but this coming week, it's going to be warm. It's going to be a little bit breezy. Maybe a little bit of a chance of a shower later in the week, but I'll leave all the details until 4 o'clock.

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2: 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Concluding his six-month acoustic tour, Drew Dvorak will perform his final acoustic set with us in studio, the cherry on top of an already great run. 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Don't forget, May 28th at 2 p.m. in the KFFR studio with Drew Dvorak, live, local, and unforgettable.

Going into the second half of the 3 o'clock hour, that was Growing Dying by the Backseat Lovers, Rodeo by Oracle Sisters, Baby Steps by Good Morning, and Tony Stark by The Symposium. I only got a few more songs before that 4 o'clock hour. If you listened to the show before, you know that that means it's time for the forecast at four, where I go over just a little bit of what to expect this coming week and weather. While there isn't that much exciting stuff, I still have some stuff to go on over, so stick around after these next few songs for the forecast at 4.

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3: 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I'm DJ GCW, or DJ Grand County Weather, and it's time for the forecast at 4. So what exactly are we looking at this coming week in weather? Hope you guys are enjoying the beautiful weather today, because it will continue for the most part going into the next few days, but it will be getting quite warmer. We are saying maybe 5 to 10 degrees upward tomorrow, so that means widespread 70s across basically all of the valleys, and we will be seeing even some 50s possible at those higher elevations. So it will be pretty warm going into this coming week, and those temperatures won't really cool down that much until about Thursday, when we start to see chances of precipitation tick up just a little bit more. Now, what am I talking about when it comes to precipitation? We're not really talking about much. It is going to be marginal moisture, not really a very high probability of some serious moisture until probably at least 10 to 14 days out. There is a slight signal for a resurgence of maybe somewhat monsoonal flow, not exactly monsoonal flow, but at least flow coming from the southwest, and we will be seeing at least a little bit of fruit from that. However, for the next about 7 days, we aren't going to be seeing too many exciting things. But the one thing that I do have to say is, even though we got all that moisture from this past system, we will be looking at slightly heightened fire danger going into tomorrow and Tuesday, with gusts of up to 30 to 35 miles per hour within the valleys and gusts of up to 45 to 50 miles an hour over those higher elevations, as well as much warmer conditions. Like I said, widespread 70s. And very dry surface air. Tomorrow, it's probably going to be almost completely bluebird until maybe 2, 3 p.m., maybe just a handful, several clouds up in the sky. But again, like I said, going into Wednesday, Thursday, Friday, and Saturday, we do start to see a little bit of a resurgence of chance of showers, but that's really just sitting at around maybe 20 to 40, maybe even 50% chances through the end of the week this week. But weather's going to be super nice. Temperatures are going to be very warm. It's going to be somewhat breezy just about every day, but that's, again, the transition season. We will hopefully see those calm down just a little bit going into June through September, because that's usually our least windy months. That's at least some good news for me, good news for y'all. And that's about all I have for the forecast at 4 today. We're actually going to start off the 4 o'clock hour with a little bit of a request. This is Lies, Lies, Lies by Morgan Wallen.

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Those first few songs to start off the 4 o'clock hour. Again, that was a request for Lies, Lies, Lies by Morgan Wallen to start off the 4 o'clock hour, followed by Happy Man by Jungle, Go Outside by Viola Beach, and Gladly by Babe Rainbow, which is phenomenal Australian surf, yacht, rock. Sort of they've tipped into a little bit more of psychedelic stuff recently, but absolutely love their shows. They bring a great energy to every single one of their shows. I hope I get to see them again soon. I've missed, like, I think their last two shows out in Denver, so really crossing my fingers that they come back again soon. We're going to keep on rolling with music, though.

0: 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We're located on Main Street in Granby with the giant bluebird mural on the side of our building. 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

Continuing on through the 4 o'clock hour, that was Nothing Works by Declan McKenna, Delete Ya by Joe, and Psychics in LA by Peach Pit. I don't have much to say this time around, but if you stick around after these next few songs, you'll get a little bit of a, again, just an overview of what to expect this coming week. But then I will be signing on off. But for now, we still got plenty of music to go.

0: 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These businesses have been vital to our operations for 3 or more years.
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0: Thank you so much for our legacy underwriter supporting KFFR as it is right now and supporting the future of this great radio station. We are looking at rounding out a little bit soon. However, the last few songs that just came on were The Itch by RC Drive, Lost Boys by Hey Nothing, and Under the Oak Tree by Cardinal Bloom. I have a few more songs to go, but just before I do that, I just want to give you a nice little reminder. Tomorrow and Tuesday, slightly heightened fire danger with temperatures up in the 70s widespread throughout the valleys of the county, which will be at least a little bit heightening that fire danger because along with gusts of up to 30 to 35 miles an hour, as well as some very dry surface air, those fuels that did get a little bit moist, get a little bit of moisture this past week with that big system are going to start drying out just a little bit quicker than I really wanted, but it is something that will be happening. And later this week, Wednesday through about Saturday, as of right now, which is more certain, we are going to be looking at chances of showers returning, but also on Tuesday and Wednesday over in Western Grand towards Kremlin in that area, be on the lookout. You might run into an 80 degree temperature reading or two. So it's going to get nice and warm this coming week. A little bit of a mini heat wave, if I do say so myself. It's May. Shouldn't really be 80 degrees, but it is. That's the hand that we're being dealt. And I'm about to sign on off for the day. You guys have a great rest of your week. And I'll see you guys next Sunday at 3 p.m.

And good afternoon, Grand County, the Deadhead Holiday here with DJ Snap. It's 5:06 in the p.m. Hope you're all doing good out there. Gorgeous day. Not a cloud in the sky. Perfect temp. Doesn't get much better. Anyway, you are listening to KFFR Winter Park at 88.3 and KWTR Fraser 89.1. We are Grand County Community Radio, located at the headwaters of the Colorado River and streaming worldwide at KFFR. Yeah, we'll play some blues today, maybe a few motorcycle songs. Took a nice motorcycle ride up Waterboard Road, stopped at Devil's Thumb Park, hiked up there to the clearing. Gorgeous up there. And this time of year, nobody around. Very, very nice. Anyway, usual rules. If you like my stuff, call in. If you don't like it, tell me what to play. Request line 970-726-5337.

going to do that and get me a mojo hand. I'm going to do that and get me a mojo hand. I'm gonna fix my woman so she can't have no other man. Cold ground was my bed last night. Rocks was my pillow too. 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Rocks was my pillow too. I woke up this morning, I was wondering, what in the world am I?

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2: 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Happy Mother's Day!

0: Yeah, good stuff. 5:27 of the p.m. here, the Deadhead Holiday Show. Hope you're enjoying. Hope you had a wonderful day. Gonna warm up this week like it's gonna be like summer, not even spring. Anyway, let me play this right now.
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0: And on the next Public Affairs Wednesday, May 13th, excuse me, we'll talk with Connor Nelson and Parks Thompson. They'll share the founders of Winter Park Film Festival. They'll share the festival's history and early formation, and now a guiding theme of resilience has shaped the stories they bring to the screen and the community they've built around the festival. That's Public Affairs for Grand County every Wednesday at 4:30 on KFFR and KWTR. Sorry, voice was going out there. We just heard XTC, Earn Enough for Us. Before that, the band Ophelia. And some more band, Tears of Rage. Then previous to that was Lightnin' Hopkins with Mojo Hand. And Allman Brothers started things off with Statesboro Blues. It is 5:30 in the p.m. right now. And we'll just play some more good XTC that I kind of like. See if you enjoy this one.

Oh, yeah, good stuff. Early on, yes. From the early 70s, one of the first big concerts I went to, Hershey Park Arena, Hershey, PA. Wow. Long time ago. All good. Got anything you want to hear? Give me a ring.

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2: 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When disaster strikes, we're there when you need us.
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0: And some Echo Ember Bunny Man. Time right now, it is exactly 6 p.m. Funny how that sometimes works out. I'm DJ Snap. You're listening to KFFR, Winter Park, and KWTR Frasier. And, we had a lineup there. That was, of course, Echo and the Bunny Men, the Killing Moon. Before that, Robin Hitchcock doing his version of The Ghost in You. And some Yes, Roundabout, the band Chest Fever, XTC, Dear God, Bella Fleck Banjo, XTC, Earn Enough for Us, and the band Ophelia. Digital remaster. My friend Rayanne called up from Colorado Springs. I'll be racing with him next weekend at High Plains. And if you want to watch, doesn't cost a thing. Take a drive down to High Plains, sign a clipboard, come in. I'm sure you'll be cheering me on. And that's a wonderful racetrack. It is owned by four different race car clubs. It is not a for-profit venue. It sets out in the middle of nowhere. Go through Denver, go past DIA, go past Strasburg, go to Byers, make a left. You'll find it. Don't give up. It's out there. But I know I rate it as one of the best tracks I've ever run. And what else do we got coming up here? Oh, weather. Hang on. Here's some GCW with the weather.
1: Hey there, Grand County. This is JP from Grand County Weather giving you your forecast for Saturday, May 9th. Sunny, mostly sunny skies this morning with that breeziness kicking off already. We will see those winds continue to kick on up as well as some cloud coverage move on in, as we do have a slight chance of showers going into the evening and early overnight hours. These showers will be very heavily focused over the eastern half of the county as well as towards the eastern mountains of the county, which will mainly see all of the moisture. And when I say moisture, take that with a very big grain of salt, because these showers